0: you see your ex-girlfriend in the past 5 months? And I said, no. And she found out that we more than saw each other. I went to her brother's high school graduation, and we hang out more than once. So to her, it was more like a lie than what else is there.
1: I was about to say I would not want to be partnered with somebody who didn't trust me, but she has reason to not trust you because you're a liar.
0: I know. No, because you are right, and I understand. I learned my mistake, and I should have just been honest from the get-go when I saw my ex and what I did. But I was afraid that if I mentioned those things and what I did, that I would lose that person.
1: Yeah, but you were willing to take that risk when you went to her brother's graduation. You knew that going to her brother's graduation, which is why you lied about it.
0: Yeah.
1: Okay, so you rolled the dice. You didn't think you'd get caught. You got busted.
0: Pretty much.
1: Tells me that I wouldn't trust you either.
0: I had a good intentions. I have a good heart, and I was just trying to please two people, and I learned my mistake. I went through some heartache and some ups and downs.
1: I'm not beating you up, honey, and I'm not certainly not judging you, because listen, if you knew me back in the day, I did a whole lot of deceitful things when it came to relationships. I wasn't doing it with a kind heart or a good heart like you were, so I'm not judging you. All ready to give you this lecture about not dating somebody who's jealous or controlling, and then you told me why she's jealous and controlling. I'm like, well, okay then. I guess she's got plenty of reason to not trust you, you knucklehead.
0: I know, I am. But she is the love of my life.
1: So where is she at overseas?
0: She is in Casablanca, Morocco.
1: So are you going to go ask for her hand in marriage? Are you going to go talk to her folks?
0: That would be the happiest day of my life.

0: Good evening. Welcome to The Light at Night. Who's this?
1: My name is Debbie.
0: Hi, Debbie. Welcome aboard. What can I do for you?
1: I just want to wish my husband a happy 41st anniversary.
0: And what's his name?
1: His name is Ricky.
0: You made it 41 years. That is wonderful. Congratulations.
1: We've had our ups and downs. It's been mostly ups and still so in love.
0: Ups and downs, mostly ups, and you're still in love after 41 years. How old were you, you said, when you met?
1: We met when I was 9 and he was 12, but we got married when I was 15 and he was 18.
0: Holy moly. 15 and 18? I didn't even know what my favorite ice cream flavor was at 15.
1: He's made me happy. He's just made me happy.
0: Well, I will play a sweet song for you. Thank you for calling and sharing. God bless you.
1: Thank you.
2: Let me be your hero. Would you dance?

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And would you save my soul tonight? Would you tremble if I touched your lips? Or would you laugh? Oh, please tell me this.

Hey there. Welcome aboard, my friend. I am so glad you've decided to stop by and hang out with us. Do you ever notice how happy people, joyful people, always seem to have great energy? They share their energy and it just makes you feel good to be in their presence. Makes you feel great if they give you a hug or smile at you. I hope tonight you are that happy person emanating great energy, sharing great energy with everyone you connect to. You're listening to Delilah.

0: just like you to pick a song for me and my husband David.
1: And how long has David been your hubby?
0: We've been together 12 years, but married almost 3. We were high school sweethearts, and we went different ways, and then we got back together.
1: And what song will speak to your hubby's heart, do you think?
0: I think you're great at picking songs. I talked to you several years ago, and you played a song for me and my foster mom. So that's how I got hooked on listening to you, is through my foster mom. And I know you pick wonderful songs.
1: All right. I will do my best to pick a wonderful song for you and your hubby. Thank you for calling. Thank you for listening all these years.
0: Yeah, I've been listening to you since I was a teenager, and now I'm in my 40s.
1: I did not realize how many of those young people that were listening with their moms, or in your case, your foster mom, are still listening, and it has blessed my heart so much the last few weeks to realize that. So thank you.
0: Well, thank you. You do a wonderful job, and I just want to say thank you for all you do as well, because music speaks to a lot of people, and I think it gives a lot of inspiration to all.
1: Well, let me go find a song for you. You have a good night.
0: Thank you. You have a wonderful night, too.

spending a Tuesday evening with you. Hello, my friend. Come on in. Make yourself at home. Is it Taco Tuesday in your house? It is always, always Taco Tuesday here at the Delilah Show because we are going to talk about it. We are going to talk about it for sure. Who do you love and why do you love them and what are your dreams and what's holding you back? What is holding you back from living your best life, from making your dreams come true? And how can we move those mountains out of the way so you can get on down, move on down the road? Call me 1-800-222-1067 and we will talk about it for sure tonight. 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

0: You found New York's 106.7 Light FM. This is The Light at Night. I'm Delilah. Earlier, I was asking you if you have had a chance to get out and enjoy spring. Spring is such a vibrant season. It's all about new life. New life is bursting forth. At the farm, we've got new baby chicks. We've got three new baby goats. We've got a baby lamb. New life everywhere I look. The ducks are hatching in the pond. We got baby ducklings. There is new life and new growth everywhere. Are you growing? Are you letting the love and the light shine into you and reaching for your dreams? I planted pole beans the other day. They're already starting to twine around, to wrap around and climb up the poles, reaching for the sun, growing like several inches every day. Is your spirit growing towards the sun? I hope so. I hope you are enjoying all the beauty, all the new life of spring. You're listening to Delilah.
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1: Delilah. Hi, you've called the Delilah Show. Who is this?
2: My name is Sammy.
1: Hi, Sammy. What can I do for you?
2: Well, recently, about a week ago, my husband moved out of the house because we're having a really rough time. But I really wanted to let him know how much I really feel about him and that I hope we can work things out.
1: So what seems to be the issue that has put a wedge between you and your beloved?
2: It's the trust. He didn't have trust in me. And the way he verbally attacked.
1: He didn't trust you.
2: Right.
1: Did you do something to violate that trust?
2: No, he just dwells on his past, and he actually realized that, and he's apologized now, and he's showing me differently.
1: How long have you guys been together?
2: 6 years.
1: And after 6 years, he starts accusing you of being unfaithful?
2: Yes.
1: Has that been the case the whole time you've been married, or just recently?
2: We got married last year, and ever since we got married, he has been accusing me since then, but I don't hide anything from him. I have nothing to hide.
1: So I'm asking these things because that is the sign of a very abusive man. You can't have a relationship unless it's built on trust.
2: You're 100% correct. That's probably another reason why I kicked him out.
1: Love is patient. Love is kind. Love always trusts and always hopes. So if he loves you and he's that hurtful to you, he needs to get some serious counseling to realize that's not what love is.
2: That's completely right. And that's why, honestly, I'm glad I called.
1: You guys need to definitely talk to somebody and get some good counsel, okay?
2: Thank you.
1: All right. Good luck.
2: Thanks.
1: You are a sweetheart.
2: Thank you, Delilah.

evening. Come on in and make yourself at home. Fix yourself a cup of hot tea. I don't know. What do you feel like tonight? Do you feel like talking? Do you feel like listening? Do you feel like relaxing, or do you feel like stretching and going for a walk? Do you feel like catching up on all the craziness that's going on in the world? Or do you feel like shutting out the noise and just making the world go away for a few minutes? I feel like sharing the night with you, sharing hope with you, sharing strength with you. I believe that God has put me here for a reason, for such a time as this, and I'm going to make the most of it with you tonight and every night. You're listening to Delilah.

Come on in. Get inside here tonight with me on the radio, New York City. You found Delilah on New York's Light at Night. This coming weekend, Memorial Day weekend, what are you doing? Are you going to go do something peaceful, something joyful? My daughter, Blessing, and her godmom, who is one of my oldest and dearest friends from high school, spent this past weekend at a Jeep run. What is a Jeep run? It's just what it sounds like. It's when a bunch of people who own Jeeps get together and go have fun four-wheeling. You can build community around almost anything. I have another friend who spends way too much time alone. She's a widow and her kids are grown and she doesn't live in the same state with them. And so she builds community because she loves cats. Her cats are so precious to her. And so she belongs to Facebook pages and groups of people who love their cats, and they have a community. And yes, it starts out because they love cats, but it's really about finding friends, finding your tribe, finding people who love you, who accept you, who encourage you. Maybe you're a private pilot and you love planes. I know there are communities of people who hang out at small airports. It starts because you love to fly and you love the sky, but it continues because you love each other and you love community. Tonight, I encourage you to find your community, to build your community. I'm not just talking about your neighborhood. That might be one type of community, but I'm talking about finding the people whose hearts beat in time with yours. You're listening to Delilah.

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15: Hi, Doug.
16: Hi.
15: What can I do for you?
16: I'm wondering, how do you tell if a lady actually wants you to ask her out?
15: So you don't know how to read the signals?
16: Right.
15: What's the name of the woman you're attracted to or interested in?
16: Desiree.
15: And how long have you known her?
16: I've known her for several months, but never spent any great deal of time up until about 2 weeks ago talking to her.
15: And when you see her, does her face light up?
16: Yeah, I know. Mine does.
15: I'm not asking about you. It's obvious you would crawl through the phone to dedicate a song to her right now, Doug. So we got that part understood. We got to figure out where Desiree's coming from.
16: Okay.
15: Okay. Where does she work? What kind of job?
16: She's a cocktail server.
15: So does she do her best to spend time with you and come to your table? And
16: yes.
15: And is that because you leave really good tips, or is that because she wants to, you know, say hi?
16: She always makes a point to come over and say hi and stuff and ask how my day is going and everything.
15: And does she make eye contact? Does she play with her hair when she's talking to you?
16: Normally she's holding a tray, so she doesn't play with her hair, but she's always, I just feel somebody looking at me. I'll look up and she'll be across the room smiling at me.
15: Okay. Very good sign. Very, very, very good sign. You got to do something a little subtle. Like, Desiree, would you please go out with me? Please, please, please. What are you waiting for, buddy?
16: Well, I've been out of the dating picture for a while. I got hurt pretty bad in the last time I went out with somebody, and I'm just scared to get back into it. And now that I want to actually start seeing somebody, I'm attracted to her. I just I don't know if she wants me to ask her out, but people tell me that, dummy, what are you doing? She's, you know, practically telling you, ask me out.
15: Be bold, be brave. And if she says no, then you say, you know what, can we just be friends? Because I really love your smile.
16: Okay. She does have a beautiful smile.
15: You have a great night. Good luck.

Welcome aboard New York City. You found the light at night. I'm Delilah, settling in for a spring evening with you. It's been a long New York day for sure. Time for a cup of Bigelow tea. I've got mine right here. Whispering wildflowers brewing in my cup tonight. A moment for you, a moment in the quiet of the night. After the traffic rush and the never-ending games of red light, green light, stop and go along Queens Boulevard begin to subside, it's time for you to just have a me moment with some Bigelow tea. Let's take another sip together, shall we? Perfect. We will be back, New York City. You're listening to Delilah with a hot cup of Bigelow tea here on New York's Light at Night.

0: you've called the Delilah Show. Who is this?
1: Hi, good evening, Delilah. This is Leah.
0: Leah, welcome. What can I do for you?
1: I just want to play a song because it's my birthday tomorrow. Okay, I just tried to call and I always listening to your station. So any song will do, Delilah.
0: Happy birthday. Where are you from originally?
1: Originally, I'm from Philippines.
0: You have a beautiful accent.
1: Thank you.
0: So are you going to do something special, something fun, something wonderful for your birthday?
1: Actually, my husband will cook noodles for me tomorrow.
0: He's going to cook what for you?
1: A special noodles. Like we always have a birthday noodles. That's what we call.
0: Birthday noodles. Is this a special Philippine dish?
1: Yes.
0: And is he cooking this meal? Is he going to do a whole meal for you?
1: For me and for my children, he will be the one to cook. Because he's the one cooking in the house. He's our chef.
0: Every night or just on your birthday?
1: Oh, every day, Delilah. Every day it's my husband who cooks the food for us.
0: How did you find such a good husband?
1: We've been married for 28 years. I have 4 children. That's it.
0: Good for you. Congratulations. Well, have a very happy birthday. And thank you for listening.
1: Thank you.

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0: Hi, Adam. What can I do for you?
1: Well, a couple days I just met a lovely little girl. Yeah, we kind of fell in love over the internet, and I'm just missing her deeply tonight.
0: So have you met face-to-face yet, or is this still internet longing, falling, talking, waiting for her to write, jumping on your computer, checking it every 5 minutes, talking on the phone late into the night kind of thing?
1: Pretty much that. We haven't met face-to-face yet. We're supposed to be meeting in about a month or so.
0: I hope you're able to see each other face-to-face soon, because you got a bad.
1: Yeah, thanks, Delilah.

Good evening and welcome, my friend. Welcome aboard. Are you new here? Are you just finding this radio show for the first time? Where the heck have you been all these years? If you are an old friend, welcome back. I was at a dear friend's wedding last weekend, and there was no less than half a dozen people that came up to me and said, "Delilah, how are you? Are you retired now? Are you still in radio?" I'm like, "What are you talking about? Retired?" And then I thought, there might be people who don't know I'm still on the radio. If you are an old friend, welcome back. And if you would do me a huge favor, tell everybody that you know that I'm still on the radio. Would you do that for me? And if folks can't find me, you can download apps to find me. You can ask Siri, "Hey Siri, where's Delilah? Play the Delilah Show." Could you do that for just a blanket text, a blanket email? Tell everybody in your contacts that I'm still here on the radio with you. Thank you. I would appreciate that. I'm going to be here all night long. I'm going to be taking your calls, playing your requests and dedications. You're listening to Delilah.

0: Hey there. How is your night going? Do you know that this weekend is the unofficial kickoff to summer? It's not officially summer until next month, but Memorial Day, Labor Day, kind of the bookends to every summer. Kids are getting out of school, Father's Day right around the corner, but this weekend is Memorial Day weekend. What are you going to do? How are you going to celebrate? Are you having a cookout? Are you going for a little road trip? I am going to spend the weekend with my hubby on our ranch. I live on a farm with the kids, and my husband lives on a ranch, a cattle ranch. And we kind of go back and forth. It used to be he came back and forth, but now I... used to be he did all the driving back and forth, but now I go once a month to the ranch. And so we're taking the kids to the ranch. There will be dirt bikes involved. There will be quads involved. There will probably be some horses involved. Might find a few more baby goats that need to be loved on. But that's our big plans. Going and having a peaceful weekend. What are you doing? Are you going to have a barbecue? A cookout? Going to fire up the new grill? Whatever you do, be safe, have fun, and keep your radio tuned to my show, okay? You're listening to Delilah.
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2: Tara, welcome. 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
3: So I just wanted to give a shout out to the love of my life. He's a great guy and he's changed me and my kids' world. You know, being such a positive influence. I just want him to know how much I love him.
2: Who are we shouting out to?
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2: And who is David Lee in your heart?
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2: What is it about David that tells you this is somebody you could spend forever just falling in love in his arms?
3: When we first started talking, you know, we built a really strong friendship, and I loved everything about him. I was actually scared to date him because I didn't want to mess that up. And every time I looked at him, I just knew that, you know, this could be somebody to build something with. And every time I'm in his arms, I just feel, you know, comfortable and safe, and I feel, you know, at peace.
2: At peace. I love that. I will find a sweet song to help you celebrate this sweet love.
3: Oh, thank you. I love your show.

0: 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Good evening, New York City. You found Delilah. And it's time for our first Delilah Dilemma of the evening. 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Tonight's Delilah's Dilemma says, I moved about 5 years ago and I haven't been able to make any good friends. I have some friends from high school and college, but that's about the extent of it. We have such different lives now that I don't want to call them for fear of bothering them with my problems and such. I have a terrible fear of people hurting me. Recently, I was watching children for a family. The wife kept saying that we would get together this weekend or that weekend. She said it almost every week, but to no avail. Not only did she not do anything, but she never even called me. I guess she just felt like it was something that she had to say. I told my husband how much it hurts me to have her saying things like that about us going out and then never following through. Like I said, I get hurt and I'm extremely sensitive. I love your advice. I would love to get your help on how to make friends for someone like me that is extremely shy and sensitive. Sincerely, would love to have some friends. I'll be back with my best Mother Delilah response for you coming up next.
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Tonight's Delilah's Dilemma is from a young woman who says she's lonely and she doesn't know how to make friends. And then she gives a couple of examples of how she is extremely shy and sensitive. And this goes beyond sensitive, honey. This goes what you've described way beyond sensitive. What I would suggest you do is stop thinking about you. Stop obsessing about whether someone's going to hurt you or whether somebody's going to call you or whether somebody likes you, and start thinking about others. How can you bless someone else? How can you make somebody else's life better? How can you invest yourself in somebody who needs someone even more than you need a friend? If you will do that, if you will stop being you focused, me, me, me, me, me, what if they don't like me? What if they hurt me? What if they leave me? Why didn't they call me? And say, where can I go? Maybe to a nursing home, maybe to a hospital, maybe to a school and volunteer to help with special needs kids. Reach out to somebody who needs you, who needs your gifts, who needs your love. And once you take that focus off of you and put it on to pouring yourself into others, you will A, find yourself surrounded by friends, because people are attracted like flies to honey to somebody who has love to share. And B, you will find such joy and fulfillment in giving of yourself to others that your life will be overflowing with love. Go volunteer to help those who need your love and attention. And your life will be so enriched as a result.

0: Hi, Jason. This is Delilah. What can I do for you?
1: Delilah, I'm calling because I miss somebody.
0: Who's on your heart?
1: My ex-girlfriend.
0: What's her name?
1: Her name is Rachel. I love her very, very much.
0: How much? Very, very much?
1: Very, very much. She's the only girl I've ever loved, Miss Delilah.
0: How old are you?
1: I'm 24.
0: And how did Rachel carve your heart out of your chest and stomp all over it?
1: I don't know. She just, she just wanted to be friends, go our own way.
0: But why?
1: I have no idea. She really didn't know why either. She just said she needed time and space or something like that. So
0: she didn't even give you a legitimate reason?
1: No, she just said that she just wanted to be friends. So.
0: And when was this?
1: About a month and a half ago.
0: Oh, so you're still crying the blues.
1: Oh, man, I still miss her dearly.
0: Sitting there holding something that used to belong to her that still smells like her and crying.
1: Oh, yeah. Oh, yeah. Oh,
0: listening
1: yeah.
0: to all these love songs I play, and every time one speaks to your heart, you're a pile of Jell-O all over again.
1: Oh, my goodness. You know it. You know it.
0: You know what was the worst part for me when I was so in love and the first love of my life left me is I was hosting this show at the time. So I'd start to talk on the air and I'd have to turn off my microphone because I was crying.
1: I hear that. But I miss this girl dearly, and I believe I'll forever be in love with this girl.
0: I believe you will too, Jason. You know, when you love that completely, it never goes away.

Hi there. Welcome aboard. How is your night going? How is your week going? Are you having a good week? Is there peace? I ask you this all the time. Is there peace in your heart? Is there peace in your home? Are you a peacemaker? Or are you somebody that always has to be right? Somebody that could win any game of balderdash or whatever because you have to be right. You don't have to be right. You don't. It's okay to not argue, to let someone else think they won. It's okay. It's all right to have peace, to be a peacemaker. Blessed are the peacemakers. They're going to inherit the earth one day. Remember that. We'll be back. You're listening to Delilah.

0: 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So, thank you for that.
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12: Come home to Delilah.
13: Elizabeth, what can I do to make your night a little more enjoyable?
14: I would love to dedicate a song to my husband.
13: What's his name?
14: His name is Chris.
13: And tell me about Chris. What's some of the things you want to brag on him? Why do you want to hear a song for him?
14: He came into my life when I was done with relationships. I had two marriages, two divorces, two children behind me, and I was finally just content with the way my life was, minus any...

Can you look back upon your life and think of someone who has made a great difference in your world, in your life? Somebody who was kind, somebody who shared wisdom, somebody who took the time to just sit with you, just be with you, listen to you. It probably wasn't somebody who wanted attention for any of that. They weren't trying to be recognized. They were just doing what they do, loving you. Be that kind of person in the lives of others, especially young people. Especially young people, they need that now more than ever. Be that person that believes in them, that encourages them, that cares about them. Be that person. Okay? Thank you for letting me be an encourager in your life tonight. You're listening to Delilah.

It's New York's 106.7 Light FM. Good evening and welcome aboard, my friends. You found the light at night. I'm Delilah, keeping you company on this Tuesday night. Today is my granddaughter Sakani's birthday. Friday is her little brother's birthday. They are a year and 3 days apart. So we are doing a double birthday party over the weekend. My granddaughter, my daughter Shayla's girls are having a birthday party in 2 weekends because my granddaughter, Rosalie Bell, turns 7. They're getting so big so fast. So we will be celebrating a lot of birthdays in the coming weeks. Are your kids out of school yet? Are you celebrating that? Or are you kind of groaning because now you gotta find something for them to do all day, every day? And you hear, I'm bored, I'm bored. It almost makes me want to capitulate. I am a nope, we're not spending time on devices, grandma and mom. Not going to encourage that addiction. But sometimes I just want to capitulate and say, fine, here's a device. Just be quiet. But school's out soon for my littles. How about you? Thank you for letting me be a part of your night, your family night. You're listening to Delilah.

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12: Delight. Hi, who is this?
13: This is Pete.
12: Pete, welcome. What can I do for you?
13: I just had to tell you a little story about the most wonderful lady in the world.
12: Okay. Girlfriend, fiance, wife, what category?
13: Fiance right now. We're getting married in 44 days, actually.
12: But who's counting?
13: Yeah, but who's counting?
12: And what's her name, Pete?
13: Her name is Joan.
12: Okay, tell me about Joan that's about to be your betrothed forever.
13: Well, almost a couple years ago now, I signed up for a singles golf league, and she did the same. We showed up the first night. There was about 15 of us, and didn't get to golf her the first night. But the second week, when we showed up, her and I golfed together. And by the third week, we were the only two that showed up for the singles golf league, so we were promoted to the couples golf league. And we've been golfing together ever since.
12: Uh-huh.
13: She is the perfect woman.
12: And who's the better golfer of the two of you?
13: Well, when I proposed to her a year to the date that we met, proposed to her on the ninth hole of the golf course we met at, and she beat me by one stroke, so...
12: Good for her!
13: Yeah, yeah.
12: I love that!
13: Yeah.
12: So are you getting married on the golf course?
13: We are having a golf outing on the morning of the wedding. And then that evening, we're getting married right down the street from the golf course. So, yeah, it's definitely a golf wedding.
12: Well, have a beautiful life together on the links.
13: Yeah, well, we plan on golfing as much as we can. So,
12: let me find a good song for you, Pete. Thank you for calling.
13: Okay, great.

0: It's New York's 106.7 Light FM. This is The Light at Night. I'm Delilah. If I sound a little hoarse tonight, it's because it's the end of the school year. And there's all these things that we're doing to celebrate. Field day. My six-year-old had a field trip to the park that I went with her on. And there was lots of playing and running and laughing and yelling and hollering as they went higher and higher and higher on the swings. And now my voice is trashed. My oldest child at home, who's my youngest daughter, 16, is in high school. Her choir had their concert yesterday. It was so wonderful. I have been going to choir concerts for over 30 years for my kids. 40 years. Oh my gosh. I've been going for a long time. And let me tell you, last night's concert was one of the best. I love seeing how hard the kids work. They went to state competition this year, her choir did, and they placed third, which is amazing given the fact that the school's only got 300 kids. And they just did very, very, very well. So that was fun. But again, my voice is trashed. I am going to do my best to take your calls all night long and share what little voice I have left with you. You're listening to The Light.
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21: Good evening, Samantha. This is Delilah.
22: Hi, Delilah. How are you?
21: I'm good. What can I do for you?
22: Oh, I was wondering if you could just find a song for my boyfriend and I.
21: Tell me about your sweetheart, and I'll see what I can find.
22: Okay, well, we've been together about a month now. And I am so happy. He has just made my life so wonderful, and I thank God for him, really. And he just makes me feel so good. I feel like a princess when I'm with him. He treats me so good, and I know that he loves me a lot, and I love him too. And I don't know what it is about him. He always makes me laugh. He makes me smile. He calls me at home just to make sure I got home okay, and I don't know. He just makes me feel really good.
21: So does he have the qualities that you would desire in somebody you would spend forever with?
22: Definitely. I mean, he's considerate. He's loyal. He oh, my gosh, just the way he treats me. I mean, even my mom likes him, and that's a rarity. My mom doesn't like anybody.
21: Okay, one more question, Samantha.
22: Mm-hmm.
21: How cute is he?
22: Oh, he's so cute.
21: I knew that. I could tell that just by the tone of your voice.
22: He's really tall. He's got these nice sandy blonde hair and these beautiful grayish green eyes that change color. And then
21: you are so bit by the love bug.
22: Oh, when he looks at me,
21: you are so sprung.
22: Oh man, I just feel like I can melt in his arms forever. I love him so much.
21: Yep, you're sprung. Let me play a song for you too.
22: Thank you so much.

0: Hi, good evening. Who's this?
1: This is Nikki.
0: Hi, Nikki. This is Delilah. What can I do for you?
1: Well, I was calling because my husband and I are celebrating our 10th wedding anniversary.
0: Happy anniversary. Happy anniversary. Happy anniversary. Happy anniversary.
1: That's exactly why I was calling.
0: You wanted the anniversary song.
1: Yes.
0: You were saying, I have waited 10 years. It took me to have Delilah sing that horribly off-key anniversary song.
1: Great, because my mother-in-law sings the same song to us, so I waited. I heard you several years ago say that you would sing it to people on their 10th anniversary, so.
0: Who's your hubby?
1: His name's Corey. We started dating when I was 14 and he was 16, and so we got married when I was 18. Now we've been together for half of my life.
0: Wow. And is this the only man you've ever loved? Obviously, if you were 14.
1: Yeah.
0: How sweet is that? Oh, I'm so glad I'm not with the man that I loved at 14. Oh, well, good for you. I'm glad you've made it all these years. And from now on, you can call me every year and get the anniversary song.
1: Oh, good. Yay.
0: It can be our little tradition.
1: Yay. That sounds good.
0: You have a good night, sweetie.
1: Thanks.
0: Bye-bye.
1: Bye.

Tonight we've been talking about ways to say, but more importantly, to show that you love someone. Because words are meaningless if you don't back it up by your actions. I had a friend, she passed away many, many years ago. She was an elderly woman. And when she and her husband first got married, they had been married several years. And she finally said to him, "Honey, why do you never say I love you? Why do you never compliment me? Why do you never tell me I'm beautiful? Or why do you never act romantic towards me?" And he said, "I told you on the day that I married you that I loved you. Nothing's changed since then, so why are you asking?" She stayed with him. And he finally had an epiphany, a breakthrough, where he realized that you need to show your partner every day that you cherish them. If you are blessed to have a partner, a child, a grandchild, a best friend, somebody that adds joy to your life, show them, tell them every day, "Thank you. I love you. I appreciate you. You matter to me." All right? You work on that. I'll work on finding a song for you. You're listening to The Lie Lounge.

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10: Hello, how are you?
9: I'm wonderful. Who's on your heart tonight?
10: My husband.
9: And his name is?
10: His name is Jeff.
9: Tell me about Jeff.
10: We met when we were freshmen in high school, and he had a crush on me then, but I couldn't stand him. I thought he was a jerk and didn't want nothing to do with him. And then I kind of started liking him when we were at the end of our sophomore year. And we started dating our junior year of high school, and we've been together ever since. We've been together for 10 years.
9: So you thought he was kind of jerky, and then you fell in love with him?
10: Yes, I did.
9: What was it that turned that around and won your heart?
10: I tried to set him up with my friend. He got upset because it wasn't me.
9: And so you were trying to play matchmaker, and he was going, "Excuse me, I don't want to go out with your friend. I want to kiss your face."
10: That is correct. And then we had a class together, and I don't know, something just changed.
9: Something clicked, and now many years later.
10: Yes.
9: Are you glad that the friend didn't go for him?
10: Yes, I am. Very glad. I just want him to know how much I love him.
9: I will make sure he knows that. You have a good night.
10: All right. Thank you.
9: Bye-bye.
10: Bye.

spending the night with you, inviting you to call me or write to me and be real. I love genuine people. I love genuine kindness. I love compassion. Genuine compassion, not something you do to be on camera or to look good, not taking a video of yourself doing something so you'll get more likes. I mean, genuine compassion. I love people who have poetry in their souls. I love spending the night with you. Thank you for letting me do that. You're listening to The Lilah.

0: 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Good evening, New York City. 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And now it is time for our second Delilah Dilemma feature of the evening, our late night dilemma. 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I got this letter from Leanne who says, I know a teenage couple at my church. They just found out they're pregnant and they are considering putting their baby up for adoption. My husband and I would love to adopt their baby. We have 3 biological children, 2 boys, 19 and 17, and a special needs daughter that's 13. I'm a stay-at-home mama and would love to have the opportunity to raise another child. What advice do you have for me as far as talking with these kids about their unborn baby? I'm concerned about coming across, well, wrong. Lee, I will have my response to you coming up next.
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Tonight's Delilah's Dilemma is from Leanne, who goes to church with a young teenage couple that just discovered they're pregnant. My question, Lee, is how do you know this? Are they sharing this information? Are they talking about it? Is this gossip that's going around? How do you know they're considering putting the baby up for adoption? Are you friends with them? That's the first question. If you have a relationship with these kids and you are friends with them, then I would be real honest and I would approach them and I would say, I understand that you're pregnant and I understand that adoption may be an option. I want to help you to make the right choice for you. Not, I want your baby, but what is the right choice for them? Is the right choice for them to keep the baby and have somebody help them to parent it? Is the right choice for them to place the baby for adoption? That's a question only they can answer after they have prayed really, really, really hard. So I would just approach them and say, I'm here for you. I'm here to help you. I'm here to support you. If you need a place to stay during your pregnancy, you need somebody to help you to learn to parent this baby, I'm here for you. I want what's best for you and that baby. And if they say, we have chosen not to parent the baby, we're thinking of adoption, then say, well, would you consider my husband and I, we would have an open adoption so you would know how your baby's doing. You can not worry that it's not being loved. But you always have to put the mother and the father, but especially the mother's needs first. And you got to pray about what's best for that mama. Not convince her that you know what's best, because that's a big problem when you're talking about surprise pregnancies and adoption.

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You found Delilah. Smoothing off the rough edges of your Tuesday night. What do you want to talk about tonight? Do you need to talk about how your heart is breaking because your baby is about to graduate? Go off to school or college or the military or a job. Or maybe your heart is breaking because your baby doesn't want to grow up, doesn't want to go off to college or a job or the military. They want to go in the other room or the basement and play video games. Maybe your heart is rejoicing because you found love. Love, two love. To quote The Princess Bride, it's what brings us together. Whatever you want to talk about, call me 1-800-222-1067. You're listening to Delilah.

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16: Dorothy, hi, welcome. This is Delilah. What can I do for you?
17: Hi, Delilah. I wanted you to play a special song for me. I just got recently divorced, and it's the first time that I've ever lived alone and I've ever done anything for myself. And my mother and father told me from the beginning not to marry him. It took me 4 years to get a divorce. So this is a long time coming.
16: So you are feeling good about life again?
17: Oh, yes. I finally feel free. I've never been on my own. I've never done things for myself. I just got my license this year. I just got my first apartment, my first car.
16: You just got your driver's license?
17: Yes, ma'am.
16: How old are you?
17: 26.
16: Oh, my word.
17: I know.
16: I was sitting in the car on my birthday waiting for Mama to take me down when I was 16 years old.
17: Well, see, even at 16, my mom and dad babied me, so they had.
16: My mom
17: them.
16: And dad tried to baby me. I'm like, I'm getting a car. I bought my first car at 14.
17: Oh, wow. See, now I never had. the chance to do that. See,
16: I delivered papers. I washed cars. I did whatever I could. I bought my first car when I was 14 for $200.
17: Wow. See,
16: I just couldn't.
17: That's how I feel right now.
16: I could not wait to be independent.
17: Oh, I love you. I never thought it would be like this. I thought it would be hard and scary, but I am actually just, I believe the word liberated. I feel
16: liberated. Like a
17: liberated.
16: New woman.
17: Yes.
16: Like you got wings and you can soar.
17: Yes.
16: And you know what? You can.
17: I know, and
16: you
17: I
16: You can,
17: it.
16: And you can accomplish all the goals that you set for yourself, and you can dream dreams, and you can reach those dreams. In some places in the world, you don't have that opportunity.
17: Right, and I want other women to know.
16: Well, hallelujah that you saw the light.
17: Yes.
16: And that you're driving. I'm so proud of you. I'm going to play
17: a song
16: to celebrate with you, okay?
17: Thank you.
16: Bye-bye, honey.

Have you ever thought about the fact that you impact people's lives every day? You can impact them for good by having a good attitude, by being kind, by smiling, by laughing, by being cheerful, by sharing something positive. Or you can impact them in a negative way with your snarkiness, your rudeness, your callous comments, your racism or sexism or just cruelty. You impact the people around you every single day. I hope that you choose love. I hope you choose to impact them with the goodness that I know is in your heart. Let it out. Let it shine. Let that light shine. We'll be back. You're listening to Delilah.

0: you thinking of tonight, Julie?
1: I'm thinking of an ex-boyfriend. His name's Phil. I'm just really missing him.
2: How long has it been since you were involved?
1: Oh, it's been a while.
2: Like months, weeks, years?
1: Probably about a year or more.
2: Whose idea was it to give who the boot?
1: He gave me the boot.
2: Ouch.
1: Yeah, whenever we got too close is when he ran away. And he'd come back, and then he'd go again, and it was a back-and-forth sort of thing.
2: You don't need that.
1: No, but I'm still really in love with him.
0: Yeah, but love is a two-way street. It's okay to have unrequited love when you're young, thinking, oh, I can love him no matter what. But as you mature, you realize that to enter into a relationship, you need two people to participate, and you need two people to be equally committed.
1: Yeah.
0: In order for there to be joy and peace, it can't be a one-sided thing.
1: Yeah.
0: And this is very much a one-sided thing, it sounds like.
1: Yeah.
0: So is that how you want to spend your life, or do you want to spend your life with somebody who will love you and be committed to you?
1: Somebody who loves me, be committed to me.
0: So you need to mourn that loss, close that door, and move forward.

0: Hi, Thelma.
1: Hi, Delilah. How are you?
0: I'm wonderful. How are you?
1: I'm wonderful. Thank you.
0: I understand you've got quite the little romantic scheme planned out.
1: Yes, we do, and I'm looking forward to it.
0: All right. Tell me why you're grinning.
1: Well, we are celebrating our 7-year anniversary, and we've had a lot of changes in the family. We lost my stepdaughters. We got my stepdaughters back recently, so we went from a family of 6 to a family of 4, and now we're back to a family of 6. So not a lot of alone time with my hubby, like we've gotten used to, and we planned a weekend alone, just me and him, just to kind of celebrate our relationship. We've been together 20 years altogether. He's been the love of my life since I was 15 and he was 16. So we've got a lot of history, and we're just really looking forward to some alone time. And he is just the most incredible gift God could have ever given me. He has brought me such peace and such joy to my life, and I just wanted to dedicate a song to him if I could.
0: Would you like me to find a song that lets him know how much you're looking forward to this little escape?
1: That would be fantastic.
0: Okay.
1: Thank you so much.

I don't know if you are on social media, if you're on Facebook, which has been around for, what, more than 15 years now, or Instagram, TikTok. I just joined TikTok about 4 months ago, and I've been having so much fun. It's a lot of work, though. I'm not going to lie. People who are creative content makers, that's their job. That's a lot of time. That's a lot of energy. I cannot do that and be a good mom and take care of baby chicks and baby goats and baby ducks and my grandbabies all at the same time. But I sure have had fun, and I have met so many lovely people. So thank you for your comments, and thank you for following me on Facebook or Instagram or

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Facebook is just Delilah, D-E-L-I-L-A-H. 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So find me if you can, and comment, share my videos, enjoy my videos if you want. And of course, listen every night to this show. We'll be back. You're listening to Delilah.

0: Hi, Rana. Welcome to the Delilah Show. What can I do for you?
1: I just wanted to tell you I listen to your radio station quite often, and whenever I do, I think about how lucky I am and about all the blessings that I have. And my husband and I will be celebrating our 35th anniversary, and even though we've had that, well, you know, 35 years, you don't have all gravy in 35 years. We've had ups and downs. And
0: if it is all gravy, it's pretty lumpy gravy.
1: Yeah. But overall, we've managed to hang in there, and we're still working as partners, and we still support each other, and we have four amazing, wonderful kids. Our three daughters, within the last year and a half, all three of our daughters have graduated from college. And our son, after about an 11-year struggle with mental illness, is finally on the path to recovery for himself. And we're just so blessed.
0: So today it's gravy, and it's not even lumpy gravy.
1: Actually, for about the last year and a half, it's been pretty lump-free. It's been pretty much what the best that anybody could ever hope for.
0: I love hearing that.
1: I just think that's so lucky, you know. And when I hear people, I understand when people call and they say, oh, you know, about some of the problems they have and how hard life is, and because we've had some hard times too, and it touches my heart. And then when I think that all of us survived and we've come through pretty well, and we're happy, and we support each other, and we care about each other so much, that's just the best.
0: Let me play a song for you.
1: Thank you.

0: David, what can I do for you?
1: I like to have, make a request.
0: Who's on your heart? Who are you thinking about?
1: It's my new fiance, Eileen. We've been together, April 8th will be 3 years for me and her.
0: Tell me how much you love her.
1: I love her so much that every time that I'm away from her, I can't stop thinking about her.

It's just about time to turn the lights out here on The Light at Night. But more of the best variety in the city continues all night long, right here on 106.7 Light FM. Thank you for sharing this night with me, for letting me sneak through the airwaves and spend time with you. 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And if you get a chance, check out my books. I have a few of them. My latest one is titled One Heart at a Time. Then there's Arms Full of Love and Love Matters. And one from way back in the day when some of you started listening to my show. Back then I had a book out called Love Someone Today. Check those out. And then when you're done with them, give them away so that hopefully someone else will be blessed by the words and the story shared within. I will be back right here with you tomorrow night at 8 New York City. In the meantime, do me a favor. Take some time out of your busy Wednesday schedule to slow down and love someone. Good night, New York City.

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0: Not going to lie, there was a whole lot of sweating going on last night at Madison Square Garden. And I'm not even talking about the Knicks and the Cavs. I'm talking about the people in the crowd wondering what happened to the Knicks. It's Light FM. I'm Victor Sosa. Eventually, the ship got righted, but it wasn't until the Knicks were down 22 points with 7-plus minutes left in the game that they actually found that winning formula. They rallied, forced overtime, and got a big Game 1 win in the Eastern Conference Finals last night.
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0: One of the great things about New York is that you can get almost anything you want at any time of day. 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You want Michael Jackson, The Weeknd, Mary J. Blige? You're going to get them all here in the next few minutes. And even at this hour, if you want something good to eat, pretty sure you can find it somewhere around the five boroughs. This is definitely a town for foodies, and a new listing puts New York at second place as far as the best foodie cities in the U.S. If you have to concede the top spot to somebody, New Orleans is a pretty worthy number one, followed by us. And by the way, who's behind us? Chicago, L.A., and Charleston, South Carolina.
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Summer concert season is going to be big. Kesha's on her way into town. A couple of shows, Jones Beach or the PNC Bank Art Center. Whichever one you want to go to, you can get your tickets. Cubby and Christine have your chance to win this morning at 7:25.

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0: 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Candace is calling me from the treadmill at the 24-hour gym. You really like working out at this time, Candace?
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Ed Sheeran's Loop Tour making its way to MetLife Stadium this summer. That place is going to be packed. If you want to be there, all you got to do is hang with us. Cubby and Christina are going to have your chance to win those tickets at 8:10.

Not going to lie, there was a whole lot of sweating going on last night at Madison Square Garden. And I'm not even talking about the Knicks and the Cavs. I'm talking about the people in the crowd wondering what happened to the Knicks. Slate FM, I'm Victor Sosa. Eventually, the ship got righted, but it wasn't until the Knicks were down 22 points with 7-plus minutes left in the game that they actually found that winning formula. They rallied, forced overtime, and got a big Game 1 win in the Eastern Conference Finals last night over Cleveland.

0: So has all the warm weather the last few days inspired you to get out and do a little exercise, or has it caused you to sit in the house and turn up the AC? It's 106.7 Light FM, New York's variety station. I'm just trying to get to 10,000 steps. Do I have to wring out my shirt when I get done? Well, the heat is probably going to take a break for the next few days. More on that in a moment or two. But if you want to lose weight and keep it off, forget the whole 10,000 step thing. New research actually points to 8,500 daily steps as a realistic target for long-term weight loss maintenance. Do not roll your eyes at me and say, oh yeah, 1,500 steps, big deal, Victor. Makes
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0: I won't say all is right with the world, but things are a lot better around here on this Wednesday morning. It's 106.7 Light FM, New York's variety station. We've got Cubby and Christine in here next. We've got a big Knicks win last night in game one of the Eastern Conference Finals. The Long Island Railroad morning schedule is back to normal, and there are opportunities to win great tickets to see incredible shows like Kesha at 7:25 and Ed Sheeran at 8.
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2: It is 5:57, hump day, May 20th. Cubby, Christine, Kristen, we're back together, just gathering around our microphones as we kick off a day. And I go to you, Christine.
3: Thank you, Cubby.
2: You have all the headlines. Good morning.
3: Good morning. Yes, another heat advisory for today. I know we have a big cool down on the way, but we've got one more day to get through this. The good news is full service is back on Long Island Railroad following that three-day strike. So you have full service this morning. Con Edison is saying it was a truck that dislodged a manhole cover that led to a Westchester woman to fall to her death here in Midtown Manhattan. That happened a couple of days ago, 52nd Street and Fifth Avenue, where she stepped out of her car. Yeah, a truck had dislodged it, and that's they were trying to understand why there was no cover there. President Trump telling lawmakers he'd like to end the conflict with Iran, quote, very quickly, added that action would come fast and predicted oil prices would fall as a result. There was another earthquake in New Jersey yesterday. Did you feel this one?
2: I did get up from the couch for a hot minute.
3: You did you really? It shook you off the couch.
2: I was the one that caused it.
3: Just give me a minute. Yeah, sorry. Yeah. The sixth one this year, Covey, it was detected about 1:30 in the afternoon in Morris County. This was a small one, 1.7 on the Richter scale, but people did. They did feel it.
2: Right, right.
3: In sports, basketball would probably be actually the lead story this morning because the Knicks came from behind and they beat the Cavaliers 115-104 in Game 1. Game 2 tomorrow night at the Garden. Mets lost to the Nationals 9-6. Yankees beat the Blue Jays 5-4. And a lot of us pledge to eat healthier. On average, we say we're going to eat healthier 4 times a month. How often do we do it? Zero.
2: Zero. Oh, wow.
3: None.
2: I thought maybe one.
3: No, we just make the declaration and then.
2: It looks good on paper, right?
3: Yeah.
2: All right. Well, you always eat healthy, I'll tell you that. I need to work on myself, but.
3: I try. I don't know if I really do. What's going on there? Delicious vinyl. Your t-shirt has a guy eating a vinyl record.
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0: zone.
1: Lucas Graham in 7 years on Light FM. Did I tell you, Christine, that is Naomi's like top three favorite songs right now?
2: She's into a pretty deep song there.
1: Even though that song is several years old, you know, she listens to Light FM. Mm-hmm. And I think she likes it because she's six. She'll soon be seven.
2: Yeah.
1: And the whole 6-7 thing. And then overall, that song is just filled with numbers.
2: But,
1: she enjoys a good Lucas Graham hit like that one.
2: And she has seven to look forward to. It's not a reflection like it is for him, right?
1: Coming up in January. Hey, happy National World Bee Day. A good day to remember we need to save the bees.
2: Yeah.
1: It's National Rescue Dog Day. Good day to rescue a dog.
2: Okay.
1: And they'll rescue you right back.
2: Let's do that.
1: How about this one? National Be a Millionaire Day.
2: Okay, if you insist, I'll be a millionaire.
1: Good day to buy a lottery ticket. National Streaming Day.
2: Isn't that every day?
1: Pretty much every day.
2: Yeah.
1: We're streaming everything. And, again, National Rescue Dog is mentioned twice here in this particular list. I guess it's that important. There
2: it
1: you go.
2: It is.
1: Rescue any animal if you can, you know?
2: Oh, yeah.
1: We love them.
2: We do.
1: Hey, how was your day yesterday, Christine? We haven't really caught up. Oh, wait.
2: Hmm.
1: Did your paint people come?
2: Yes.
1: Did you pick a color? Wait, explain everything.
2: Okay.
1: You had a
2: which
1: consultation?
2: Should I answer? Yes. So, you know, working with CertaPro painters, Todd from CertaPro, unbelievable.
1: Love you, Todd.
2: Incredibly patient with me because it's taking me forever to pick colors. I'm learning, Cubby. I'm not alone in the world because I'm doing the whole house. And they said that's a lot of decisions. That's
1: you're overthinking a little bit, right?
2: I would be. Also overwhelming because we're, okay.
1: And you want to get it right.
2: And I want to get it right. So in order to help, Todd put me in touch with two ladies from Sherwin-Williams, because that's the paint that we're going to be using, Katie and Sabrina, and they came to the house yesterday, and I, like, welcomed them with open arms, like, please come save the day, ladies. And the answer is, not quite. Not quite.
1: But you're close?
2: Closer?
1: I'm ringing the bell because you're closer?
2: Okay. Bedrooms, done. We decided on the bedroom colors. We've got that. The main color throughout the house, we're down to three.
1: That's a win.
2: And they're sending samples today.
1: You're at the finish line.
2: We're almost there. And, like, you kind of move them from room to room and see how the light hits. Because here's the, you know, there's the color kind of scale, right? So I lean warm and Eric goes for cool. So that's the big decision. Are we going to go warm or are we going to go cool? Or somewhere in the middle? I don't know. I'm kind of like want to make him happy.
1: Right.
2: And the cool might work. When we get the samples and put them in the rooms, we'll have a better idea. But they were so, so wonderful. Thank you, Katie and Sabrina. Thank you.
1: Nice. Yeah, it sounds like you had a party last night, actually.
2: Yeah, we did. We hung out. We had a great time.
1: Watching TV and everything. The color of our house and all our kids... pollen.
2: Oh.
1: We were outside yesterday for, I think, 30 minutes at the most. It was hot, but it was also 5 o'clock and the sun was kind of getting lower. So we were in the shade. It was a little bit cooler.
2: Yeah, you wanted to get out there. Yeah.
1: But it was very windy yesterday. And I looked and there was like rays of sun coming through the trees. And during one of the big like gusts that we had, literally, it was like snowing pollen, like all over the place.
2: Oh, no.
1: And it was just awful. I started like coughing and sneezing. Yeah. And I came right inside. I normally take a shower right before bed.
2: Mm-hmm.
1: And I said to my wife, Coco, I said, honey, I love you. Give me 10 minutes.
2: You need to shower right now.
1: Can you hang with the kids? I just need 10 minutes. I need to shower right now and get this film off me. So it was just,
2: That's why we're all like choking all
1: the time. We're all choking, exactly. Hopefully the pollen will get out of here after the rain later on. We do have some showers and storms moving in by the evening, but it is a very hot day. Last one for a while, high 93. Tomorrow in the low 60s. And how about 50s for the weekend? It's amazing.
2: Wow.
1: A 30-degree drop on the way.
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1: Okay, I need to tell you two things.
2: Cubby and Christine's.
3: Two pretty cool things.
0: So if you think you get more work done at a coffee shop than at home, you are right, Christine.
4: Ah.
0: There's actually a science behind it. Experts say it's not just the caffeine, it's the environment. Coffee shops give you a mix of just enough noise and activity to keep your brain engaged without overwhelming you. That background buzz you get maybe at a Starbucks can actually boost focus and even creativity. There's also a mindset shift. When you leave home and go somewhere new, your brain treats it like a reset and gets into, quote, work mode faster.
4: Nice. Okay.
0: But wait, there's more. Plus, being around other people working creates a subtle pressure to stay on task and not shut down that computer. Keep working. Keep on working.
4: Okay.
0: So, yeah, hit up a Starbucks, do some work, get things done.
4: Fine.
0: Hey, what's your cool thing, girlfriend?
4: Do you like spam?
0: Yeah, kind
4: of. A lot of people do. They like spam. And just in time for summer, you can get yourself a spam dog.
0: Spam dog?
4: Spam is making hot dogs. And they're made for the grill, and you'll see them pop up at some ballparks. They're for stadiums, restaurants, even convenience stores. You'll be able to grab them and put different toppings on there, Hawaiian-inspired toppings like kimchi and pineapple jalapeno salsa. So they're out there right now. Spam is aiming to become the next big thing at the concession stand. You can try it and tell us what you think. Supposedly really crispy on the outside and salty, and people are liking the flavor.
0: Spam phone calls? No. Spam hot dogs?
4: Hot dog, yes.
0: Yes.
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0: Olivia Dean, 106.7 Light FM, Cubby and Christine in the morning. Producer Kristen producing for us in the background there as we get ready for graduation season.
1: Yes.
0: You know, there was a lot of traffic over the weekend. I was driving back from Virginia Beach, mm-hmm. and the turnpike northbound had a lot of traffic. And I said to my wife, and I think I told you this, Christine, I'm glad that we're doing it this weekend and not next weekend, Memorial Day weekend. It's going to be crazy. But there was still a lot of traffic, and a lot of people had the luggage on the top, and I thought, and me and my wife were talking, it's probably a lot of kids returning from college.
1: Yeah, it is.
0: Graduations are done, and people are heading back, so there's traffic
1: happening
0: this time of year.
1: Yep.
0: And you have some graduation shout-outs, don't you?
1: Well, actually, I feel like we run the gamut here in the studio for grads, because we have Eric's niece graduating from college. Congratulations, Katrina.
0: Congrats, Katrina.
1: To producer Kristen's son, Jagger, graduating from preschool.
0: And actually, she has a great question that I can't answer, by the way.
1: Yeah.
0: What do you give a boy graduating pre-K?
1: Aw.
0: And I know this sounds like a silly question if you don't have kids, but it's a real issue because with the girls, you give them flowers.
1: Yeah.
0: Like Naomi graduated from pre-K last year, and we gave her flowers.
1: So sweet.
0: It was really cute.
1: Yes.
0: At the very end, and pictures and all that. With Miss Corinne, shout out to her. But what do you give a boy that graduates pre-K? And I can't answer that question because Miles is currently in pre-K. I won't have to worry about that until next year. But
1: we'll figure it out now. You'll be set.
0: Yes. Can you text us at 44363? What do you give a boy graduating pre-K? If the women get
1: so
0: the
1: cute
0: flowers, what do the boys get?
1: The little girls get flowers. We think it's a little boutonniere. Like they're going to the prom.
0: Right, right, right.
1: It is so adorable. I didn't even think of that.
0: iPad for a half hour?
1: Then he'd truly be happy,
0: he would,
1: right?
0: Oh, my gosh.
1: Give him a full hour. I know. Is it same for the grads, by the way? Because, you know, we have college grads. What's the going rate?
0: But with that, I feel like...
1: This is so rude, but really, what is it?
0: Yeah, is it money, pretty much, though?
1: Well, yeah.
0: Or can you ask, like, a graduate, what do you want?
1: They
0: don't do a registry, do you?
1: But they want money. They want money. They're getting set up for their future.
0: Yeah.
1: Right? Like the parents may give them something that marks the day. I don't know, jewelry or something for a girl. But
0: cash is king.
1: I think cash is
0: okay.
1: So or we could just give Jagger
0: Well, there
1: cash.
0: We go. We're answering our own question.
1: Kristen's saying no.
0: Give your five-year-old some cash.
1: Well, Uncle Covey and Aunt Christine can.
0: Yeah, how about some change? Because, you know, like Naomi loves nickels and dimes. She thinks,
1: yeah.
0: I'm like, that's all you need. Here you go. You know?
1: This is so cute. We're already getting messages. 646 said a boutonniere.
0: And you had that idea.
1: Uh-huh. 732 says Legos. Kristen, Legos. 347, give both girls and boys edible arrangements.
0: Oh, not bad. Not bad.
1: Mm-hmm.
0: All right. Well, keep the text rolling in. 44363. What do you give somebody graduating pre-K that's a boy? Girls get flowers. What do boys get?
1: That's so cute.
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0: Good morning. Happy hump day. Cubby, along with my girl, Christine, 106.7 Light FM, producer Kristen in the house. Want to thank you, by the way, for all the text messages. We were talking about 10 minutes ago. What do you give a boy graduating pre-K?
1: Yeah, because Kristen's little Jagger is about to graduate, which is so cute.
0: And the girls get flowers. And you can give flowers to a boy, of course. But, you know, she was looking for something different. And Kristen is leaning towards balloons.
1: Yeah, we see a lot of balloons. We got some great suggestions like Legos and Hot Wheels and, you know, stuff that the little boys would like.
0: 98% of the texts were nice. Yeah, one or two people going, they don't need anything. But you know what? You have to teach the kids. Completion. Finishing a goal.
1: Yeah, it's an accomplishment.
0: It's an accomplishment.
1: Yeah.
0: I know, before I had kids, I used to laugh like, oh, you're getting your kids something for it. But now I get it. You know? Come on. All right, so balloons it is.
1: Yes.
0: As you finish up your graduations and you start your travel.
1: Yeah.
0: And when you get to the airport, how do you kill time? That's the big question.
1: Well, because we, you know, we get there earlier and earlier now, so you do have to kill more time. So what do over 50% of people do first? Go right to the bar.
0: Sit down
1: and have a drink before they take off. 19% of people have some fast food, and the rest of us just sit and wait.
0: I love me a nice lounge. You know, if you can get into one of those airline lounges.
1: Oh, yes.
0: Like, we're United people.
1: We never had that, Eric and I, until Lufthansa.
0: Right.
1: Flew us out to Germany, and then we were in a lounge. We're like, oh, this is living. This is great.
0: Just drink all you want. Eat all you want.
1: It was so nice.
0: And Christine, you were telling me, speaking of travel, there's something new I have to join.
1: Yeah, I don't know if we can join it yet. They're just kind of rolling this out. So TSA is now looking at TSA Gold Plus.
0: All right,
1: you know, we have pre-check.
0: Right, I'm already a pre-check person.
1: And we have Global Entry.
0: And I have that.
1: And we have Clear.
0: And I have that. You do too.
1: Yes, now I do. Now, do I have to look into this? The thing is that the TSA is trying to prevent what we've had with the government shutdown and everything stops.
0: Right.
1: By leaning into private contractors to work with them.
0: Like you said, like a clear. Because they had no issues during the pandemic.
1: They were still up and running.
0: Why did I say pandemic?
1: Because that was very real too.
0: Yeah. I have PTSD from a shutdown.
1: We all do.
0: Right.
1: Yeah.
0: But the government shutdown, Clear was not really affected.
1: Clear wasn't affected. Right.
0: Correct.
1: So the airports were in such a big way though because of TSA. So the goal is they start to work with private contractors, kind of like a Clear. And then they said long term, they want faster screening time, more modern technology, and fewer disruptions because of federal budget battles.
0: Okay.
1: So they're doing a slow roll on this one, but we can keep an eye on it.
0: So nothing you can join right now, but like you said, keep an eye on it. It's called, what's again, what, Gold Plus?
1: TSA Gold Plus.
0: TSA Gold Plus.
1: Yeah.
0: All right, the headlines are on the way, Christine. I know you're busy gathering the big stories.
1: Yeah,
0: and
1: we'll
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3: Amazing.
4: WLTW New York.
5: 6:58. Good morning. Welcome to Wednesday, May 20th. Christine has everything you need to know. Good morning, Christine.
3: And good morning, Kebby. Thank you. And just a little reassurance here that Long Island Railroad says they are back to full service today after dealing with that strike for a few days. President Trump saying he hopes to end the conflict with Iran, quote, very quickly. Speaking at the congressional picnic, he said Iran was eager for a deal and argued the situation should have happened for 47 years. Meta's North American employees have been told to work from home today. The company is announcing layoffs for about 10% of its workforce. And Nashville is going to host Super Bowl 64. We're looking ahead. The league announced the Music City as the home for the February 2030 championship.
5: That's big.
3: That is big.
5: Yeah, for Nashville.
3: Yeah.
5: I mean, it's a pretty big town.
3: That's a fun town.
5: You know, usually you think bigger cities.
3: Uh-huh.
5: But that's
3: we're all going to squeeze in there.
5: That's going to be great for them, though.
3: And it was a huge win for the Knicks. They came from behind. They beat the Cavaliers 115-104 in game one.
5: Christine, the Knicks were down 22 points with 7 minutes to go.
3: Did you go to bed? Did you see this?
5: I went to bed in the first quarter, man.
3: So you thought they were done.
5: Well, I didn't give up on them. I was just tired.
3: Yeah.
5: But, yeah, I couldn't believe it when I woke up.
3: And, that comeback.
5: That comeback. It went to overtime, and it was just a great game.
3: Wow, that's
5: the
3: exciting.
5: The Knicks are 7 wins away from a world championship.
3: Ooh, nice way to look at it.
5: Three more in this series,
3: okay.
5: And then 4 more in the
3: and
5: finals.
3: And then the next.
5: All right.
3: Baseball, the Mets lost to the Nationals 9-6. Yankees beat the Blue Jays 5-4. And if you love to travel and consider yourself a foodie, what do you think is considered the best city for food in the United States?
5: We're in it. It's got to be New York.
3: No.
5: Nashville.
3: No, Nashville does have good food.
5: Home of Super Bowl 64.
3: No, the place that I just went to. And what did I talk about? The food.
5: Oh, New Orleans.
3: New Orleans.
5: Wow.
3: Number one. New York City's number two, Cubby.
5: All right.
3: So we're up there. But yeah, New Orleans, please, like, hands down. I'm sorry. The food is just unreal. New York City, Chicago, L.A., and then Charleston, South Carolina, which also, yeah, great food.
5: Well, we got that New Orleans weather today.
3: We do.
5: We've had it for the last couple of days. Today's the final day of the heat. Sunshine, hot, humid, high 93. Couple of showers and storms move in for the afternoon, and we're much cooler tomorrow. Light FM is on. It's 10.

0: 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Good morning. It's Christine along with Cubby, producer Kristen. Are you taking a staycation this year?
1: I'm not, but there's nothing wrong with it.
0: Wallet Hub did a little survey and they found 60% of us are staycationing this year.
1: Because they want to?
0: All I ever wanted.
1: Is it affordability,
0: it's,
1: too?
0: It's affordability.
1: Yeah.
0: It's because things are just, the gas prices are so high and, you know, that makes air travel more expensive, taking your car somewhere more expensive. Mm-hmm. So a lot of us, I'm putting me in the group because right now we're in it, unless we can find something pretty fast, are staycationing. And it just kind of looking for ideas, Cubby, like if we're staying close to home.
1: Well, look, our area.
0: I mean, you know, I mean, Northern Jersey's beautiful.
1: We're both Jersey people.
0: Maybe we could get away a little bit.
1: But
0: yeah.
1: There is a lot to do around here.
0: Mm-hmm.
1: And I think that if you are thinking of a staycation in this area, it'd be a good time to do stuff maybe you think I never get a chance to do.
0: That's
1: like,
0: true.
1: How many people move away from the New York City area and say, I never went to the Statue of Liberty. I never went to the Empire State Building because it was in our mm-hmm. it was in our backyard.
0: Yeah.
1: And you kind of resent it or you feel bad and guilty about it when you move away from here. So think about, I think, getting the mindset that, oh my gosh, I'm no longer living in the tri-state area and I don't have the shore, I don't have Manhattan, I don't have
0: just
1: other
0: look
1: things.
0: At, yeah, or
1: and,
0: like,
1: and do those.
0: A different lens,
1: a different
0: so
1: lens.
0: To speak. So yeah, we're in New York City every day, but we don't come in as tourists, so we could enjoy what tourists enjoy. We could
1: yeah.
0: do Broadway shows, we could do landmarks, we could do museums. I'm thinking like more, I don't know, upstate New York. You know, we love to go up to Woodstock and the Catskills, and
1: but
0: that's gorgeous.
1: Is that still a staycation? Like, how far do you have to go?
0: Oh, technically.
1: Like, how far do you have to go before they go, wait a minute, you're no longer staying
0: you
1: nearby.
0: You didn't staycation. You jumped.
1: We have to find a story about that. We have to ask ChatGPT.
0: Yeah, what technically is a staycation?
1: Like, if you go, like, more than 30 miles,
0: right.
1: Does that now lapse? Like, you no longer have a staycation. You're now traveling.
0: If we can drive there within a day, we're still staycationing as far as I'm concerned.
1: Right.
0: Yeah.
1: But it's a great question. Okay, so if you live in Jersey, Connecticut, mm-hmm. in the surrounding tri-state area here in New York City, where would you go for staycation?
0: Mm-hmm.
1: 44363. You're staying home, but of course, you're not in the house the whole time.
0: You want to do something a little different, right? Just a change of scenery. Just something.
1: Yeah.
0: Get out into nature.
1: Hit us up. We need spots, and we need a trivia battle coming up next.
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0: Well, well, well, Christine, if you don't mind, give me a sneak preview of the trivia battle. 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
0: 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We have a trivia battle coming up in 8 minutes. 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
2: Well, Christine, we made it. 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
2: On Team Cubby today, say hi to Mary from the Boogie Down Bronx.
3: Hi, Mary.
2: Mary, good morning.
4: Good morning.
2: What do you do for a living?
4: I coach gymnastics in Manhattan.
2: Gymnastics
3: nice.
2: In Manhattan.
3: Okay.
2: All right. Well, Mary, good luck to you. Who's her competition? Who's Team Christine?
3: Let's meet Mindy in Old Bridge. Good morning, Mindy.
5: Good morning.
3: And what are you up to today?
5: Well, I'm a retired teacher. I'm on my way to work. I have two little part-time jobs, and I watch my grandchildren.
3: Whoa, you're a busy lady. Okay.
2: So you're retired but staying busy.
3: Yes.
5: Yes, absolutely. Definitely. That's the way to live.
2: We thank you both for making the call. Glad you got through. Only one person can win. Mary, you'll get three questions, and Mindy, you'll get three questions. Best out of three wins. Here we go for Team Cubby and Mary. Question number one for you. Second baseman and social media personality Jackson Olsen. He officially joined season 35 of Dancing with the Stars. Now, he's a celebrity contestant. What baseball team does he play for? His name is Jackson Olsen. Does he play for A, the Party Animals, B, Savannah Bananas, or C, Loco Beach Coconuts?
5: I'm going to go with B.
2: Savannah Bananas. You've heard of them, right? Yeah. You are on the board, and Mary's up 1-0.
3: Okay, Mindy, here we go. Shakira and Madonna are two out of three iconic music artists that will headline the World Cup's final first ever halftime show. Which of these is the third? A, BTS, B, Adele, C, Ricky Martin.
5: I have no idea, but we'll go with Adele.
3: No, I'm sorry, it's A, BTS.
2: And it's going to be quite the halftime show.
3: Mm-hmm.
2: It really is. All right, so don't worry, Mindy, you got time to catch up. But Mary, you could take a 2-0 lead here. What artist just kicked off the first of 10 shows in Amsterdam for his Together Together tour? A, Ed Sheeran, B, Harry Styles, or C, Bad Bunny?
5: I'm going to go with B.
2: Harry Styles.
3: That is correct.
2: Mary, you're on it. You're up 2-0, so Mindy needs this to stay
3: yes.
2: in it.
3: All right, Mindy, we've got this one. Aaron Rye just had a big win this weekend. In what sport? Was it A, golf? Was it B, Formula One racing? Or C, ultra marathoning?
5: Let's go with A.
3: A, golf?
5: Yes.
3: You've got it. Yes, the PGA Championship. Very good.
2: And you saved yourself from elimination, Mindy.
3: Yep.
2: All right, 2-1, but Mary in the lead, and Mary can win with this question. We're going back to the 80s in movies. Are you ready, Mary?
5: Yes.
2: Which movie won Best Picture at the 1989 Academy Awards? A, Rain Man, B, E.T., or C, The Breakfast Club?
5: A.
2: 7 minutes to Wobner.
3: Whoa, she got it.
2: You
3: That's
2: got
3: great.
2: It, Rain Man.
3: Yes.
2: And Mary, you went 3-for-3, so Mary's our winner.
3: Yeah, Mindy, I'm sorry we can't catch up. But Mindy, please call us again.
5: Thank you very much. Have a great weekend.
2: You too.
3: Thank you. And Mary, congratulations. So you're going to see Kesha, your choice, either Northwell at Jones Beach Theater or PNC Bank Arts Center.
5: All right, great.
2: 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Kristen will get your information as we gear up for the headlines. Christine, what are you working on?
3: Yep, the news, Cubby. And when you go on vacation, how long does it take to actually relax?
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25: 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I'm Timbo, and on the Sports Slice podcast, we cut through the noise, breaking down the biggest moments, the plays, the controversies, and the stories behind the headlines that nobody else is telling. We go straight to the athletes and get their reactions, their locker room stories, the laughs, the drama, the triumphs, the moments that never make the highlight reel. 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
2: It is 8 o'clock Wednesday, May 20th. Cubby and Christine in the morning. Thank you for having us on. Hey, Christine, you have everything we need to know. Good morning.
3: Good morning, Cubby. And just be reassured, Long Island Railroad says they're full on running this morning after we had that 3-day strike. That ended. We have more details on the deal that they reached to end the strike. And again, full service restored for this morning. Con Edison saying a truck dislodged a manhole cover that happened here in Midtown, where a woman from Westchester County parked her car and fell to her death because the cover wasn't there.
2: Just awful.
3: So it was a freak accident, again, yeah, where a truck had dislodged the cover. President Trump telling lawmakers that he'd like to, quote, end the war in Iran very quickly. His remarks coming during the White House congressional picnic, just hours after the Senate advanced a war powers resolution aimed at requiring the withdrawal of U.S. forces from the Iran conflict. Nathan's hot dog champ Joey Chestnut is in trouble with the law after pleading guilty in an Indiana bar fight. He'll still be able to compete, though, on the 4th of July.
2: Okay.
3: Still going to be able to do that.
2: It's amazing. I can't get over it. Every year I think he's just not going to be able to do it again. And every year he does it again.
3: This is gold.
2: It's amazing. Competitive eating. Unreal.
3: In sports basketball, we had the Knicks come from behind and beat the Cavaliers 115-104. This was game one. Game two tomorrow night at the Garden. Mets lost to the Nationals 9-6. Yankees beat the Blue Jays 5-4. And when you go on vacation, exactly how long does it take you to relax? Psychologists have studied us, Cubby. The average amount of time we need is 2.6 days.
2: Until we get into the rhythm of vacation?
3: Until we start to finally feel relaxed. 6% of people admit they never relax, no matter how long the vacation is. They just can't get out of, you know, a certain mode. But yeah, give yourself 2.5 days.
2: That's pretty good. Usually it's like a day before we leave. I'm finally feeling it. I'm like, this is good.
3: Oh,
2: we got to pack up now?
3: Oh, now we're going back. Yes.
2: All right. Well, if you enjoy Florida weather, we've had it the last couple of days. One more hot day today. Sunshine, high 93. There could be some thunderstorms in the afternoon, but that ushers in cooler air. Tomorrow, we're only going to be in the 60s and maybe upper 50s for the weekend with rain. So, yeah, it's a drastic change coming. Big news. I mean, huge news for somebody that works with us. We will talk about it after Kelly Clarkson on Light FM.

0: All right, Christine, how good are you with math? 3 hours commercial free is underway, but we're only 4 minutes into it. 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
1: Yeah, I know. I'm excited because I love this song. This is Olivia Dean, So Easy to Fall in Love.

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0: Well, you've been testing your air conditioning the last few days, right, Christine?
1: Yeah, it's not passing the test all that well.
0: Ours, too. It's struggling a little bit.
1: It is.
0: It's hard to stay cool, but today, the last hot day for a while. 93 for a high today. Showers and storms move in later. And on Thursday, 63. Tomorrow, only 63.
1: Wow.
0: Okay. I know. 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

0: 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If you travel a lot, maybe you're a TSA pre-check, maybe you're even clear. 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
1: Oh, and from one icon to another, happy birthday to Cher. 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

0: 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That's us kicking off the summer with the most anticipated Latin festival of the year, the 116th Street Festival. 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

0: Christine, let's go out in this hot, steamy weather. One more day, though. We're done after today.
1: One more day of blasting the air conditioning in the car in the house, and right?
0: Turning the heat on in a couple days, probably. 93 for a high today, but back into the 60s tomorrow. Have a great day. Cubby, Christine, and Kristen, get out of here. 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

0: get right. No diggity, no doubt. Yeah. Black Street Productions. We out, ride. We out, we out.
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106.7 with Huntrix. 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

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How about this one? 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
1: 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Feeling good. Hope you are too. And really, you can't help but feel good when you hear this one from Katrina and the Waves.

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I haven't heard this one in a while. Brandy and Monica, The Boy Is Mine.

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3: Tonight, a chance of showers and a low of 57.
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3: The BQE westbound, things are slow right near the Manhattan Bridge.
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1: Ah, the light at night. I'm Delilah. 1-800-222-1067 is the number to call tonight. Right now, we're going to start off the show with a caller on hold from the Bronx. Hi, you've called the Delilah Show on the light at night. Who's this?
2: How are you tonight, Delilah?
1: I'm wonderful.
2: Good. That's good. I'd like to call it a dedication for my wife, Kim. We'll be married 18 years, and actually in the summer, but I always listen to your show, and Kim listens to it as well, and I always wanted to call in. You seem very easy to talk to, although I'm a little bit nervous right now.
1: Well, take a deep breath. Relax.
2: Okay.
1: If you've managed to stay married for 18 years, you've been through a whole lot more pressure than just calling a radio show.
2: This is true. Life's trials and tribulations obviously have been there, right?
1: Yeah, some of us can't even make it 18 weeks dating someone, let alone stay married 18 years. So I'm proud of you.
2: Yeah, well, she has some resilience, I guess, right?
1: All right, I'll play a song, and then once you get home, get the kids to bed, have a little downtime with Kim. You can have a slow dance in your living room.
2: There you go. That sounds great.
1: You have a good night.
2: You too. Thank you, Delilah.